think it's funny, gets me every time. I wonder about the happiness and money, tell it to the breadline. But you might get lucky.

They told me once, nothing grows when a house ain't a home. Is it true, honestly, when it's all a part of me? A couple years of waiting rooms, finding God and losing to wanna scream, but what's the

inside my mind as I try to say goodbye. There was more than one heart that stopped that night. I'm so sorry

This is the Proboscis, report number 26, where we will be visiting the town of Sarnia, Ontario, Canada. With about 73,000 inhabitants, it is the largest city on the banks of Lake Huron, one of the five Great Lakes in North America. Our starship made a round through the city of Sarnia before identifying a musical specimen by the name of Jacob Barber, who has been steadily recording and releasing his homegrown brand of psychedelic music for the last 5 to 6 years. We took Jacob aboard our starship and hooked him up to the Proboscis, where we heard the following sounds emanating from his mind.

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You just heard four selections from our first abductee from Sarnia, Jacob Barber. The first song was Do You Remember, followed by We're Gonna Feel It, then Oh Brother, and then Every Day. A reminder that you can find the full playlist from the Proboscis reports online at our blog, proboscisradio.blogspot.com. 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Our next stop in Sarnia was to the musical laboratories of a true Canadian talent, indie rocker Sean Bentley, who is guitarist and vocalist of the Sarnia trio Johnny Dearest. I believe they take their name from a popular lawnmower brand. Anyway, here's the music that we discovered in Sean Bentley's mind after we abducted him and used the proboscis to probe his mind.

You're tuned in to the Busta Vela, and this is Proboscis Report number 26, where we explore Sarnia, Ontario, Canada. You just heard music from a Sarnian gem, Sean Bentley, aka Johnny Dearest. And we played four songs from him: Gentle, Battleground, With Each Other, and finally, Chesterfield.

We continued our visit of Sarnia by exploring the music of two curious individuals, Johnny Kember and James Provencher, who are collectively known as the Brothers Puss. And they've been steadily releasing music together for about the last 15 to 20 years. Under the name Brothers Puss, as well as various other names, they also, I believe, organized

So that was most of the piece Virus from Angry Nose by Frank Kustrup, Sarnia native. Finally, we would be very remiss if we didn't take a quick trip through Sarnian rock music history. And so we will end today's broadcast with a tune from the 60s Sarnia group, The Volcanoes, and their tune, Sympathize.

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5: Quit it now.

remained undecided what to do. The first time I did never do it, I told him to take it. But then I went through top of the bed, you know. I retracted my steps and as earnestly struggled to awaken him. In this attempt, I soon saw that I was successful, or at least I soon fancied that my success would be complete. And I am sure that all in the room were prepared to see the patient awaken. But what really occurred, however, is quite impossible that any human being could have been prepared. As I rapidly made the mesmeric passes, and with ejaculations of rage, absolutely bursting from the tongue and not from the lips of the sufferer, his whole frame at once shrunk, crumbled, absolutely rotted away beneath my hands, upon the bed before the whole company. There lay a nearly liquid mass of loathsome

ICC, State of the Union, keep your greed. State of the Union, I don't need you. State of the Union, I never joined. What I put asunder, let no God join. This union was spawned by merchants' loins. Wipe and kill his taxes, beat the draft. Learn to dodge the bureau shaft. Beat them at their own stupid craft. Hey, State of the Union, it's a lie.